Lil Miss Tease, finger paint on your thighs, make a 16. Miss Sugar on my lips, yeah, the shit sweet. Got me feeling like I'm sipping on the whiskey. Oh yeah, got me love drunk, a little high, baby, one love, yeah. 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